0: je maraton. Maraton garantirano najvećih hitov.
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3: Yo, what do you want, man?
2: My girl just caught me.
3: You made her catch you?
2: I don't know how I let this happen.
3: But who?
2: The girl next door, you know?
3: Man.
2: I don't know what to do.
3: Say it wasn't you.
2: Oh.

Ker četrtka bo kar kmalu konec, kot bi mignil. Ampak kot pravi Shaggy, it wasn't me. Open up, man. My girl just caught me. You made her catch you? I don't know how I let this happen. With who? The girl next door, you know? I don't know what to do. So it wasn't you. All right.